0: Luke Combs needs any help. 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It's blowing up. It's Evan Paul here on Taste of Country Nights, and Megan Maroney, one of the biggest acts in country music right now. 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

0: and breezy with scattered showers and thunderstorms tonight. The southwest wind will gust near 20 with low temperatures near 60. Scattered showers and thunderstorms tomorrow, dry hours too. Otherwise, look for a light southwest breeze and high temperatures near 80 again. Showers and storms end early tomorrow night with lows near 60. And then mostly sunny and warmer Saturday with high temperatures back in the low 80s. For WeatherWatch 12, I'm Chief Meteorologist Jeff Weller on Coyote 93.7.
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0: There's an all-star crew for you. Hardy, Tim McGraw, Eric Church, and Morgan Wallen on that one with MacArthur on Taste of Country Nights. It's Evan Paul with you, and let me lay this out for you. We're going to have you wake up a morning in August and pick a friend, and we're going to fly you to Nashville. 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Do whatever you'd like. Check out the city. Let's get you in to win this trip to Nashville to see Megan Maroney. 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And your code for tonight is 695. 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It's going to ask you for a code there for this dream vacation. It's courtesy of Sony Music on Taste of Country Nights. 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
7: Heartland West. Here we go. Mostly cloudy and breezy with scattered showers and thunderstorms tonight. The southwest wind will gust near 20 with low temperatures near 60. Scattered showers and thunderstorms tomorrow. Dry hours too. Otherwise, look for a light southwest breeze and high temperatures near 80 again. Showers and storms end early tomorrow night with lows near 60. And then mostly sunny and warmer Saturday with high temperatures back in the low 80s. For WeatherWatch 12, I'm Chief Meteorologist Jeff Weller on Coyote 93.7.
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0: Random dude. Now listen to this. The funeral home said the mix-up was because they got two bodies with similar names at similar times. Dude, if I was at a funeral, imagine walking up to an open casket to say your final goodbyes and it's somebody you don't even know. Oh my gosh, I will be so mad.
1: Man, I love this place. I've been surfing here since I was a kid. Now, seeing my grandson out on the water, it means everything to me. Watching him and taking in the blue waves, the sea breeze, the blurry horizon.
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2: Heartland weather. Here we go. Mostly cloudy and breezy with scattered showers and thunderstorms tonight. The southwest wind will gust near 20 with low temperatures near 60. Scattered showers and thunderstorms tomorrow. Dry hours too. Otherwise, look for a light southwest breeze and high temperatures near 80 again. Showers and storms end early tomorrow night with lows near 60. And then mostly sunny and warmer Saturday with high temperatures back in the low 80s. For WeatherWatch 12, I'm Chief Meteorologist Jeff Weller on Coyote 93.7.
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0: coach on the upcoming season 30 of The Voice. Now, Riley Green is very pumped that he's going to be on The Voice. He says there's two reasons that he got that job. One of them was that he taught Jimmy Fallon how to do the duck call on the Jimmy Fallon show. What was the other reason that Riley Green says he got the look to be on The Voice? You can see at tasteofcountry.com.
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4: Heartland weather. Here we go. Mostly cloudy and breezy with scattered showers and thunderstorms tonight. The southwest wind will gust near 20 with low temperatures near 60. Scattered showers and thunderstorms tomorrow. Dry hours too. Otherwise, look for a light southwest breeze and high temperatures near 80 again. Showers and storms end early tomorrow night with lows near 60. And then mostly sunny and warmer Saturday with high temperatures back in the low 80s. For WeatherWatch 12, I'm Chief Meteorologist Jeff Weller on Coyote 93.7.
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13: Heartland Weather. Here we go. Mostly cloudy and breezy with scattered showers and thunder.

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Thanks for tuning in while you're getting your work done on this second shift. I got Low Cash for you and Wrong Hearts on Taste of Country Nights.

0: That is new country from Parmalee. It's called God Knew Better on Taste of Country Nights with Evan Paul. 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
9: Heartland weather. Here we go. Mostly cloudy and breezy with scattered showers and thunderstorms tonight. A southwest wind will gust near 20 with low temperatures near 60. Scattered showers and thunderstorms tomorrow. Dry hours too. Otherwise, look for a light southwest breeze and high temperatures near 80 again. Showers and storms end early tomorrow night with lows near 60. And then mostly sunny and warmer Saturday with high temperatures back in the low 80s. For WeatherWatch 12, I'm Chief Meteorologist Jeff Weller on Coyote 93.7.
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11: Heartland weather. Here we go. Mostly cloudy and breezy with scattered showers and thunderstorms tonight. The southwest wind will gust near 20 with low temperatures near 60. Scattered showers and thunderstorms tomorrow. Dry hours too. Otherwise, look for a light southwest breeze and high temperatures near 80 again. Showers and storms end early tomorrow night with lows near 60. And then mostly sunny and warmer Saturday with high temperatures back in the low 80s. For WeatherWatch 12, I'm Chief Meteorologist Jeff Weller on Coyote 93.7.
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2: Here we go. Mostly cloudy and breezy with scattered showers and thunderstorms tonight. The southwest wind will gust near 20 with low temperatures near 60. Scattered showers and thunderstorms tomorrow. Dry hours too. Otherwise, look for a light southwest breeze and high temperatures near 80 again. Showers and storms end early tomorrow night with lows near 60. And then mostly sunny and warmer Saturday with high temperatures back in the low 80s. For WeatherWatch 12, I'm Chief Meteorologist Jeff Weller on Coyote 93.7.
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0: Brand new country there from Jacob Hackworth. It's called What Took You So Long on Taste of Country Nights.
1: We are over here sorting packages at FedEx, and I went around and got a couple requests for you from some of the people I work with. Danny wants to hear Post Malone. He said anything you can play from Post Malone would be great. And Jamie over there wants to hear Lainey Wilson, and I'll take anything from Luke Bryan. I just love him. Anything from Luke you could play would be great for me. Thank you.
0: Dang, I'm glad I brought my server's pad over here. I wrote down everybody's order. I think I could get all those done for you. That'll be coming up next. I'll try to get a couple of those in there. Taste of Country Nights. 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
1: Heartland weather. Here we go. Mostly cloudy and breezy with scattered showers and thunderstorms tonight. The southwest wind will gust near 20 with low temperatures near 60. Scattered showers and thunderstorms tomorrow. Dry hours too. Otherwise, look for a light southwest breeze and high temperatures near 80 again. Showers and storms end early tomorrow night with lows near 60. And then mostly sunny and warmer Saturday with high temperatures back in the low 80s. For WeatherWatch 12, I'm Chief Meteorologist Jeff Weller on Coyote 93.7.
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0: New country there from Graylin James. That's called Water at a Wedding on A Taste of Country Nights with Evan Paul. Appreciate you having me on this Thursday night. Been getting a lot of phone calls tonight. Thank you guys for checking in. There's been some crazy things. I don't know. Is it a full moon out there? I haven't been able to look, but certainly some crazy things out there happening with people listening. Coming up next, Morgan Wallen's got a pack of cigarettes. He's in the back packing them up right now. 20 cigarettes is coming up. And Ella Langley, her duet with Morgan Wallen, got to play that as well, called I Can't Love You Anymore. That's going to kick us off next. Thanks for jamming with us tonight on Taste of Country Nights with Evan Paul.
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4: Heartland weather. Here we go. Mostly cloudy and breezy with scattered showers and thunderstorms tonight. The southwest wind will gust near 20 with low temperatures near 60. Scattered showers and thunderstorms tomorrow. Dry hours too. Otherwise, look for a light southwest breeze and high temperatures near 80 again. Showers and storms end early tomorrow night with lows near 60. And then mostly sunny and warmer Saturday with high temperatures back in the low 80s. For WeatherWatch 12, I'm Chief Meteorologist Jeff Weller on Coyote 93.7.
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4: Heartland Weather.
5: It's Friday morning. Scattered showers and thunderstorms out there today. Dry hours too. Otherwise, look for a light southwest breeze and high temperatures near 80. Any rain will come to an end tonight, turning partly cloudy late. It'll be humid with low temperatures near 60. Widespread sunshine tomorrow. It's going to be a bit warm with little to no breeze and high temperatures back in the low to mid 80s. For WeatherWatch 12, I'm Chief Meteorologist Jeff Weller on Coyote 93.7.

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0: All right, so a new study just came out, shows the pressures working fathers are facing, and it found that nearly two-thirds have missed an important activity or event in their kids' lives because of work. Blue-collar dads feel it most, as almost half feel financial pressure if taking time off to spend it with their kids, and 10% more than other working dads. DECT wants to help ease the pressure and help dads get to those events with their kids, so they're covering a day of lost wages for 100 dads chosen through their dad time off program.
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4: Heartland weather.
5: It's Friday morning. Scattered showers and thunderstorms out there today. Dry hours too. Otherwise, look for a light southwest breeze and high temperatures near 80. Any rain will come to an end tonight, turning partly cloudy late. It'll be humid with low temperatures near 60. Widespread sunshine tomorrow. It's going to be a bit warm with little to no breeze and high temperatures back in the low to mid 80s. For WeatherWatch 12, I'm Chief Meteorologist Jeff Weller on Coyote 93.7.

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3: Heartland Weather.
4: It's Friday morning. Scattered showers and thunderstorms out there today. Dry hours too. Otherwise, look for a light southwest breeze and high temperatures near 80. Any rain will come to an end tonight, turning partly cloudy late. It'll be humid with low temperatures near 60. Widespread sunshine tomorrow. It's going to be a bit warm with little to no breeze and high temperatures back in the low to mid 80s. For WeatherWatch 12, I'm Chief Meteorologist Jeff Weller on Coyote 93.7.

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0: All right, so some bartenders and mixologists have weighed in, and they say these are going to be the drinks of summer 2026. They say classic drinks like Palomas, spritzes of all kinds are going to be sticking around this year. According to cocktail experts, gimlets, passion fruit margaritas, and lychee martinis are going to be popular.
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4: Heartland weather.
5: It's Friday morning. Scattered showers and thunderstorms out there today. Dry hours too. Otherwise, look for a light southwest breeze and high temperatures near 80. Any rain will come to an end tonight, turning partly cloudy late. It'll be humid with low temperatures near 60. Widespread sunshine tomorrow. It's going to be a bit warm with little to no breeze and high temperatures back in the low to mid 80s. For WeatherWatch 12, I'm Chief Meteorologist Jeff Weller on Coyote 93.7.

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5: Heartland Weather.
6: It's Friday morning. Scattered showers and thunderstorms out there today. Dry hours too. Otherwise, look for a light southwest breeze and high temperatures near 80. Any rain will come to an end tonight, turning partly cloudy late. It'll be humid with low temperatures.

Temperatures near 60. Widespread sunshine tomorrow. It's going to be a bit warm with little to no breeze and high temperatures back in the low to mid 80s. For WeatherWatch 12, I'm Chief Meteorologist Jeff Weller on Coyote 93.7.

0: This is crazy. I feel for anyone that's planning a wedding. The average cost of a wedding in the U.S. right now is, well, as much as a car, like a nice car, $36,000. That's according to the website Zola. But the amount varies widely depending on factors like location and guest count. So the wedding planning site's average total includes the venue and catering, which take up the biggest chunks, as well as photography, flowers, and creative services. The most expensive city to do the wedding is New York, where a 150 guest wedding costs an average of $99,000.
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4: Heartland Weather.
5: It's Friday morning. Scattered showers and thunderstorms out there today. Dry hours too. Otherwise, look for a light southwest breeze and high temperatures near 80. Any rain will come to an end tonight, turning partly cloudy late. It'll be humid with low temperatures near 60. Widespread sunshine tomorrow. It's going to be a bit warm with little to no breeze and high temperatures back in the low to mid 80s. For WeatherWatch 12, I'm Chief Meteorologist Jeff Weller on Coyote 93.7.
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3: Heartland weather.
4: It's Friday morning. Scattered showers and thunderstorms out there today. Dry hours too. Otherwise, look for a light southwest breeze and high temperatures near 80. Any rain will come to an end tonight, turning partly cloudy late. It'll be humid with low temperatures near 60. Widespread sunshine tomorrow. It's going to be a bit warm with little to no breeze and high temperatures back in the low to mid 80s. For WeatherWatch 12, I'm Chief Meteorologist Jeff Weller on Coyote 93.7.

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0: All right, so what do moms care about nowadays versus, you know, back in the day? A new motherhood index has just come out. 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It found that many moms are struggling, as 93% report feeling burned out, and 70% get fewer than 5 hours in a row of sleep a night.
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4: Heartland Weather.
5: It's Friday morning. Scattered showers and thunderstorms out there today. Dry hours too. Otherwise, look for a light southwest breeze and high temperatures near 80. Any rain will come to an end tonight, turning partly cloudy late. It'll be humid with low temperatures near 60. Widespread sunshine tomorrow. It's going to be a bit warm with little to no breeze and high temperatures back in the low to mid 80s. For WeatherWatch 12, I'm Chief Meteorologist Jeff Weller on Coyote 93.7.
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4: Heartland Weather.
5: It's Friday morning. Scattered showers and thunderstorms out there today. Dry hours too. Otherwise, look for a light southwest breeze and high temperatures near 80. Any rain will come to an end tonight, turning partly cloudy late. It'll be humid with low temperatures near 60. Widespread sunshine tomorrow. It's going to be a bit warm with little to no breeze and high temperatures back in the low to mid 80s. For WeatherWatch 12, I'm Chief Meteorologist Jeff Weller on Coyote 93.7.

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0: Well, if you work behind a computer at all, you've probably had this instance where you're getting ready for a big meeting and then the dreaded software update notification pops up and says your computer's about to restart. Good luck. Yeah, well, none of us actually believe they're making our computers better. Software updates, you know, they have to happen, but more than half of us think they're used to push just premium features or device upgrades. 55% of us believe the updates are designed to only make sense to younger people. And overall, more than three quarters of people avoid changing anything on their devices unless it's absolutely necessary. That's right. That remind me later button is our friend.
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4: Heartland Weather.
5: It's Friday morning. Scattered showers and thunderstorms out there today. Dry hours too. Otherwise, look for a light southwest.

0: degrees and high temperatures near 80. Any rain will come to an end tonight, turning partly cloudy late. It'll be humid with low temperatures near 60. Widespread sunshine tomorrow. It's going to be a bit warm with little to no breeze and high temperatures back in the low to mid 80s. For WeatherWatch 12, I'm Chief Meteorologist Jeff Weller on Coyote 93.7.
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0: All right, that's it for me. I'm Paul Stone. I hope you have a great rest of your day. I'll be back with you later tonight.
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6: Heartland weather.
7: It's Friday morning. Scattered showers and thunderstorms out there today. Dry hours too. Otherwise, look for a light southwest breeze and high temperatures near 80. Any rain will come to an end tonight, turning partly cloudy late. It'll be humid with low temperatures near 60. Widespread sunshine tomorrow. It's going to be a bit warm with little to no breeze and high temperatures back in the low to mid 80s. For WeatherWatch 12, I'm Chief Meteorologist Jeff Weller on Coyote 93.7.

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7: Heartland Weather.
8: It's Friday morning. Scattered showers and thunderstorms out there today. Dry hours too. Otherwise, look for a light southwest breeze and high temperatures near 80. Any rain will come to an end tonight, turning partly cloudy late. It'll be humid with low temperatures near 60. Widespread sunshine tomorrow. It's going to be a bit warm with little to no breeze and high temperatures back in the low to mid 80s. For WeatherWatch 12, I'm Chief Meteorologist Jeff Weller on Coyote 93.7.

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3: This hour from Town Hall, I'm John Scott. The vote counting continues in the race for governor in California. The election was Tuesday. Still no final tally. Republican Steve Hilton and Democrat Javier Becerra remain the two top vote getters. Meanwhile, there's more trouble in Arizona.
4: In Arizona's sprawling fake electors case, Attorney General Chris Mayes is headed back to the drawing board, or rather back to a grand jury. Her office says they will try and re-prosecute after the Arizona Supreme Court denied her appeal of a lower court ruling. A Phoenix judge concluded that the first grand jury hadn't been shown the text of the Electoral Count Act, a 19th century law cited by defendants that governs the certification of presidential contests. 18 people were indicted for fraud, forgery, and conspiracy over efforts to overturn the results of the 2020 presidential election. Among them were Mark Meadows, Rudy Giuliani, other Trump aides, and some prominent Arizona Republicans. I'm Jennifer King.
3: Sanctions imposed on Cuba's president by the Trump administration. Lisa Dwyer with that report.
5: The United States has imposed sanctions on Cuba's President Miguel Díaz-Canel, along with four other individuals, including Alejandro Castro Espín, the son of former President Raúl Castro. Trump has ratcheted up talk of a regime change in Cuba after pledging to conduct a friendly takeover of the country if its leadership did not open its economy to American investment and kick out U.S. adversaries. Secretary of State Marco Rubio has said Trump's preference is to reach a deal with the island's socialist leadership. I'm Lisa Dwyer.
3: Former Trump administration national security advisor John Bolton has agreed to plead guilty to a single count of retaining classified information under a deal with the Justice Department that could allow him to avoid prison time. Under the agreement, Bolton would also face a $2.25 million fine. More on these stories from townhall.com.
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11: The Northwoods Children's Museum in Eagle River is already very good, but wants to get even better, so it continues to fundraise for its planned expansion. Danielle Larson, who serves as museum director, talks about an event later this month.
12: This is our Play It Forward fundraiser for the Northwoods Children's Museum. This is going to raise money for us to continue doing what we do and helping our community, and also to go towards our expansion that we've been working on for a while. And this is going to be at the Whitetail Inn in St. Germain on Monday, June 22nd. So this event is going to have raffle baskets from local businesses. We're going to have some silent auction items also from local businesses. And we're also going to have some great food, a cash bar, and a really exclusive silent auction that's going to feature international vacation packages.
11: Danielle Larson, director for the Northwoods Children's Museum in Eagle River. Well, they're not down and definitely not out. We're talking about the Republican Party in Wisconsin and nationally. For example, the GOP in the Badger State suffered a huge loss this year in a state Supreme Court race. And the party might lose control of the legislature and could again see the governorship go to a Democrat. But Northern Wisconsin congressional candidate Jesse Eben remains optimistic

0: about her party's chances in November.
1: If you look at disarray, look at the Democrat candidates on the side who are running for governor. You have Francesca Hong, who wants to eliminate every good policy we've ever had in the state, who wants abortion up to 9 months, who wants to eliminate school vouchers. She does not want school choice. She wants to hand out money if it's free, your hard-earned taxpayer money. She just wants to throw that around for free, in quotes, programs. She missed up economics. We need to highlight the insanity of the left, which is there. Mandela Barnes wants to defund the police. Kelder Roy says one crazy thing after another. The Democrats are in disarray.
0: Northern Wisconsin congressional candidate Jesse Evan, who hopes to succeed Tom Tiffany as our representative in Congress, but she'll first have to win the party primary in August. Would Merlin have to be a magician to beat Rob Swearingen in the November election? Democrat Merlin Van Buren is challenging Rhinelander Republican Representative Rob Swearingen's re-election bid. Rob's never had a close race and at times has had no opponent or a token opponent. But Van Buren says,
2: I ran against Rob Swearingen 14 years ago, and one of the biggest issues at that time was school funding. Now, 14 years later, I'm running against him again. One of the biggest issues is still school funding.
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9: Heartland weather.
10: It's Friday morning. Scattered showers and thunderstorms out there today. Dry hours too. Otherwise, look for a light southwest breeze and high temperatures near 80. Any rain will come to an end tonight, turning partly cloudy late. It'll be humid with low temperatures near 60. Widespread sunshine tomorrow. It's going to be a bit warm with little to no breeze and high temperatures back in the low to mid 80s. For WeatherWatch 12, I'm Chief Meteorologist Jeff Weller on Coyote 93.7.

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14: It's Friday morning. Scattered showers and thunderstorms out there today. Dry hours too. Otherwise, look for a light southwest breeze and high temperatures near 80. Any rain will come to an end tonight, turning partly cloudy late.

It'll be humid with low temperatures near 60. Widespread sunshine tomorrow. It's going to be a bit warm with little to no breeze and high temperatures back in the low to mid 80s. For WeatherWatch 12, I'm Chief Meteorologist Jeff Weller on County 93.7.

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10: Heartland weather. It's Friday morning. Scattered showers and thunderstorms out there today. Dry hours too. Otherwise, look for a light southwest breeze and high temperatures near 80. Any rain will come to an end tonight, turning partly cloudy late. It'll be humid with low temperatures near 60. Widespread sunshine tomorrow. It's going to be a bit warm with little to no breeze and high temperatures back in the low to mid 80s. For WeatherWatch 12, I'm Chief Meteorologist Jeff Weller on Coyote 93.7.

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1: If you're going to Taylor and Travis Kelce's wedding, apparently it's a no ring, no bring. Meaning, what? Well, you're not married, you ain't bringing a guest.
2: Oh.
1: Yeah, here's this clip.
3: Taylor Swift and Travis Kelce reportedly have a no ring, no bring policy for their rumored upcoming nuptials. Well, the unverified gossip claims that if a guest isn't married or engaged, their plus one didn't make the cut. Neither Taylor nor Travis has addressed the rumors.
1: That's fun, though. No ring, no bring.
2: Mm-hmm. Yeah, I like the way that sounds. And also that makes sense because they don't want people just bringing a date that would just want to see Taylor and Travis get married.
1: Yeah, and it's easier to say that than we don't know them. They can't come.
2: Right.
1: That's what we said. We don't know that person, so they can't come. There's rhymes.
2: Mm-hmm.
1: That's easier. Yeah. The next one is that woman who found the $30,000 diamond at the Crater of Diamonds State Park. And we talked about that because Lunchbox didn't find anything. Mm-hmm. She's back in the news saying she's not going to sell it. She's just going to keep the raw diamond as an engagement ring. Here you go.
4: It's the last day. You're digging. You're not giving up.
5: Yeah.
4: And then what happens? You saw something.
5: Yeah. I look down and I'm like, you know, it's glass that's been painted with silver. Like,
4: you take it in and do they verify it there?

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1: News this hour from Town Hall. I'm John Scott. A man is accused of bringing a bomb to the Sacramento International Airport. Lisa Dwyer reports.
2: Authorities say he was wearing a scarf, latex gloves, and had an explosive device and a torch lighter in his carry-on bag. He also had a knife, scissors, an aerosol can, zip ties, and five cell phones, one with a timer set for 15 minutes, another with a message saying, "We will be awaiting your call." Authorities say that if the device had detonated next to a window above 10,000 feet, could have caused damage and loss of cabin pressure. I'm Lisa Dwyer.
1: The Senate passing legislation to fund President Trump's immigration enforcement agencies early this morning. Senators voted for the $70 billion legislation to fund immigration and customs enforcement and border patrol for the next 3 years. A former national security advisor pleading guilty in a classified documents case. And Laura Winters has more.
3: John Bolton served as national security advisor in President Trump's first term in office, but became an outspoken critic of the president, often appearing on MSNBC and CNN. He plans to plead guilty and pay a fine north of $2 million as part of a deal with federal prosecutors for mishandling classified documents. Bolton is accused of sharing sensitive information, including notes on intelligence briefings, for possible use in a book he was writing.
1: American Airlines temporarily suspending some routes this summer due to steep jet fuel costs. Amid the war with Iran, the airline says it adjusted service for select routes in August and September. Impacted travelers will be offered alternative arrangements or refunds. Airlines worldwide have canceled flights and trimmed schedules. More on these stories from townhall.com.
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6: Sometimes a wonderful discovery can happen on a property. Sometimes a grisly discovery can happen. The latter occurred Wednesday in Forest County on a lakefront property in Leona. State and local authorities have found human remains at a residence in the 5200 block of East Silver Lake Road. They're sifting through dirt after the new property owner dug a foundation and discovered skeletons. The investigation is continuing, and there is reportedly no danger to the public. Again, human remains discovered this week at a residence in Leona. Well, if you mess up, you might have to pay up. Tyco, which manufactures firefighting foam that caused PFAS contamination, has agreed to a $10 million settlement with Wisconsin. The settlement directly impacts Marinette, which is dealing with PFAS, but it might also impact other communities in the Badger State that have the same problem, like Rhinelander and Stella. Governor Evers and the legislature recently agreed to release more than $100 million to fight the hazardous material in communities. Well, a big guest is traveling to a little Wisconsin community today. President Trump will visit Chippewa Falls to tout his rural policies. There are political implications, since the Republican congressman in the district is struggling to keep his seat this

0: Election year. The president has done very well in rural areas his three previous campaigns, but his tariffs have hurt some farmers, and the economy is shaky, especially given high gas prices. Well, for the Northland Pines School District, this is the end of the end, the last day of the school year. I talked to outgoing Pines District Administrator Scott Foster, who's retiring this month.
1: Kids, staff, this supportive community, this, it's been a great place.
0: Is there anything you're not going to miss?
1: Yeah, lost.
0: Besides me.
1: Yeah. There's been some challenges. We went through a pandemic. We went through other challenges. There's always some HR things. Budgets are always tough. So we're going to miss some, not going to miss those things. But overall, I get up every day and love coming here, and I still will do that through June 30th. I still love it every day.
0: Northland Pines School District Administrator Scott Foster, who will be succeeded by Tony Dupick, who's now principal at St. Germain Elementary and the Montessori Learning Center. Lots of events in our area this weekend. For example, Jenna Richardson of the North Lakeland Discovery Center tells what's happening there.
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9: Heartland weather.
10: It's Friday morning. Scattered showers and thunderstorms out there today. Dry hours too. Otherwise, look for a light southwest breeze and high temperatures near 80. Any rain will come to an end tonight, turning partly cloudy late. It'll be humid with low temperatures near 60. Widespread sunshine tomorrow. It's going to be a bit warm with little to no breeze and high temperatures back in the low to mid 80s. For WeatherWatch 12, I'm Chief Meteorologist Jeff Weller on Coyote 93.7.

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7: Heartland weather.
8: Partly cloudy today with a chance for showers and thunderstorms. We'll see high temperatures in the low 80s. Partly cloudy tonight with another chance for showers and thunderstorms. Some may get on a strong side early. The temperatures will fall into the upper 50s. Mostly sunny and nice for the day on Saturday. We'll see high temperatures in the mid 80s. For Weather Watch 12, I'm meteorologist Devin Biggs on Coyote 93.7.
9: Check. Bobby Bones Show. If Garth Brooks sells his music catalog, all the songs that he wrote, and there's a rumor that he may, $2 billion.
10: Gosh.
9: Ugh. Garth Brooks eyes a $2 billion catalog sale to become the wealthiest singer in the world. And Garth's broken just about every record ever in country music. But 2B, not 2M.
10: B.
9: 2B. That would be crazy. I did a whole episode on Netflix of the 10 best Garth Brooks songs of all time, according to me. What is your number one, Amy?
11: The River.
9: Strong. It's one of my top ones.
11: For me, it's more of a thing with me and my sister and long drives to Alabama from Texas. I feel like it's just my brain instantly goes to sitting in the back of my mom's Buick. So I when you have an attachment to a song like it elevates. And I love the dance, but unfortunately, also being from Texas, I associate that with the yogurt shop murders. So it doesn't give me the feels anymore.
9: Man. So your number one is The River.
11: Yeah.
9: Eddie?
12: The River.
9: Wow, Two River.
12: My number one. And there's no Buick or anything that takes me back to, but I just love that song.
9: Lunchbox?
13: Oh, it's easy. Papa Love Mama.
9: Why that one?
13: I mean, it just sounds so good. Like, he comes home and she's not there. There's a boom crashing against the bedroom wall. And then he gets in the truck and goes and gets his revenge. Mm. He was shifting gears and never hit the brakes.
12: Yeah. He never hit the brakes when he was shifting gears.
13: That's what it was.
9: Yeah. We got it there.
13: Yeah. But man, that's a good one.
9: Mine was If Tomorrow Never Comes.
11: That's jam.
9: Because first album, I loved that song. Also, his first number one song ever. The first song he ever put out was Much Too Young, but because it had the D word in it, some stations didn't play it, so it only peaked at like number five or something. Wow.
11: But gosh, that's also a jam.
12: Such a good song.
9: Yeah, mine's If Tomorrow Never Comes. Morgan, you have one?
14: Yeah, it's The Thunder Rolls. It reminds me of my dad. He used to sing that song in the car just all the time, taking me to school, and I just like it's stuck in my head based on my dad singing it.
9: Man, $2 billion is so much money.
12: So let me ask you this. If you bought it for $2 billion, how long before you think you can make a profit on that?
9: I don't know that it's about profit.
12: It's not?
9: I think it's about holding, letting it build, and selling it again. It's like a building.
12: Got it.
9: You're going to make money, and money's going to come in because you're going to own it. And he's never put his music out just generally for everything.
12: Right.
9: I think he has a deal with just Amazon. It's hard to get Garth Brooks music unless you buy it physically or go to Amazon. So I think it's like if you buy a building.

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7: Heartland weather.
8: Partly cloudy today with a chance for showers and thunderstorms. We'll see high temperatures in the low 80s. Partly cloudy tonight with another chance for showers and thunderstorms. Some may get on a strong side early. Low temperatures will fall into the upper 50s. Mostly sunny and nice for the day on Saturday. We'll see high temperatures in the mid 80s. For Weather Watch 12, I'm meteorologist Devin Biggs on Coyote 93.7.
9: So you saw someone trying to cheat the 10 items or less at the checkout line?
10: Yeah, well, and it didn't bother me, but a woman in line, she was not having it. And she called them out. Like, she counted the items in the basket. And she was like, you have 15.
9: No. Was it a packed day at the grocery store?
10: No, I mean, I was going in the middle of the day. It wasn't that bad. I would have never. In fact, I mean, I had secondhand embarrassment for the whole situation. If someone had a full cart, I'm not calling them out. That is not my place. If someone that works the store wants to handle that, that's fine. But I'm not going to be the item police.
11: The full cart, you got to say, you got to be like, a full cart in this line?
10: No, I'm not saying anything.
9: His total items.
10: 15. Well, that's what she said. I was overhearing because we were all in the same line. And I was like,
9: it's a full cart. You just
11: different.
9: You just side-eye him. I'm not the kind of person that's... Unless it's a really packed grocery store, I'm not going to say anything.
10: Yeah. So I'm in line. I'm about to check out. He's behind me. She's behind him. And she's like, excuse me, sir, you have 15. So then he got out and she...
9: He left?
10: Well, she called him out. And then she got... So I guess it worked for her because she was able to continue on in the line where he to his spot. But I thought, oh, this is so weird. Why did she do that?
9: What would you guys have done?
10: Nothing
11: with 15. Full cart for sure would have yelled something.
9: Would have said something.
10: No,
9: out
10: let's
9: loud.
10: Say you can't yell. You have to be like her where you're walking up behind this person in line. What are you going to say?
11: No, I wouldn't say anything to anyone except my family member. Whoever I'm there with, I'd be like, oh my gosh, a full cart. I can't believe
10: so
11: it.
9: Do you want them to hear it?
11: Yes,
9: though.
11: I'd got say it loud it, enough for it, them
9: got
11: to
9: it,
11: hear
9: got
11: it.
9: Got it, got it. Lunchbox?
12: I think full cart, I'm saying something. I don't think I'm counting 15 because 15 is not a huge amount. So I wouldn't be able to look at it and be like, man, that's definitely over 10. Let me count. I don't think that's a big deal. But if it gets up to 20, 25, you start seeing like, okay, there's no way that's 10.
11: Right.
12: Got to say something because it's the etiquette and you got to set a precedent.
9: It's the etiquette?
12: Yeah.
11: Grocery store etiquette?
12: Grocery store etiquette. Like if it says, you know, 15 items or less or 10 items or less and they've got 25, 30 items, at some point you got to say, hey, man, you're maybe you didn't notice.

0: government demanding a complete Israeli withdrawal. Thursday's announcement came as Israeli strikes killed at least 4 people and a UN peacekeeper. A statement by Hezbollah's leader, Naeem Qassem, was read out by a news presenter for Hezbollah's Al-Manar news station. In the statement, Qassem said the agreement's demand that Hezbollah fighters leave southern Lebanon under fire would mean surrender, defeat, and achieving the enemy's goals. He added, "What we're concerned about is an end to the aggression, ceasefire, and Israel's withdrawal." I'm Karen Shamas.
1: The United States imposing sanctions on Cuban President Miguel Díaz-Canel, his wife, and 3 other individuals. The action, the latest move by the Trump administration to pressure the island's leadership, it drew immediate condemnation from Havana. American Airlines temporarily suspending some of its routes for this summer. Bill Alexander with a report.
2: It's because steep jet fuel costs continue to strain carriers' budgets amid the war with Iran. In a statement, American said it had adjusted service for select routes in August and September and that impacted travelers would be offered alternative arrangements or refunds. American said the changes were in line with wider industry trends.
1: More on these stories from townhall.com.
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5: Sometimes a wonderful discovery can happen on a property. Sometimes a grisly discovery can happen. The latter occurred Wednesday in Forest County on a lakefront property in Leona. State and local authorities have found human remains at a residence in the 5200 block of East Silver Lake Road. They're sifting through dirt after the new property owner dug a foundation and discovered skeletons. The investigation is continuing, and there is reportedly no danger to the public. Again, human remains discovered this week at a residence in Leona. Well, if you mess up, you might have to pay up. Tyco, which manufactures firefighting foam that caused PFAS contamination, has agreed to a $10 million settlement with Wisconsin. The settlement directly impacts Marinette, which is dealing with PFAS, but it might also impact other communities in the Badger State that have the same problem, like Rhinelander and Stella. Governor Evers and the legislature recently agreed to release more than $100 million to fight the hazardous material in communities. Well, a big guest is traveling to a little Wisconsin community today. President Trump will visit Chippewa Falls to tout his rural policies. There are political implications, since the Republican congressman in the district is struggling to keep his seat this election year. The president has done very well in rural areas his 3 previous campaigns, but his tariffs have hurt some farmers, and the economy is shaky, especially given high gas prices. Well, for the Northland Pines School District, this is the end of the end, the last day of the school year. I talked to outgoing Pines District Administrator Scott Foster, who's retiring this month.
6: Kids, staff, this supportive community, this, it's been a great place.
5: Is there anything you're not going to miss?
6: Yeah, lost
5: besides me.
6: There's been some challenges. We went through a pandemic. We went through other challenges. There's always some HR things. Budgets are always tough. So we're going to miss some, not going to miss those things, but overall, I get up every day and love coming here, and I still will do that through June 30th. I still love it every day.
5: Northland Pines School District Administrator Scott Foster, who will be succeeded by Tony Dupick, who's now principal at St. Germain Elementary and the Montessori Learning Center. Lots of events in our area this weekend. For example,

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9: Heartland weather. Partly cloudy today with a chance for showers and thunderstorms. We'll see high temperatures in the low 80s. Partly cloudy tonight with another chance for showers and thunderstorms. Some may get on a strong side early. Low temperatures will fall into the upper 50s. Mostly sunny and nice for the day on Saturday. We'll see high temperatures in the mid 80s. For Weather Watch 12, I'm meteorologist Devin Biggs on Coyote 93.7.

straps on. All right, boys. This is her favorite song, you know that, right? 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Here she comes, here she comes.

0: genre FIFA. Hey, it's Bobby Bones. Beth and Rip are back. The new series, Dutton Ranch, is now streaming on Paramount Plus. Amy got an early version. She watched every episode. She loved it. Kelly Riley, Cole Hauser, they return as Beth and Rip, and this time they're taking on Texas. And look, if you know Beth and Rip, you know nothing is ever simple with them. They're trying to build a future together, trying to find some kind of peace. But that does not last long, because once they get to Texas, they're pulled right back into a world of corruption, danger, and a rival ranch that will do whatever it takes to protect its secrets. That's what makes the show so good. It's not just about land and power. 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And Texas is about to learn what happens when you pick the wrong fight, because Beth and Rip don't back down, and they definitely don't forget. Dutton Ranch, starring Cole Hauser, Kelly Riley, Annette Bening, and Ed Harris. 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Check it out.
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7: Heartland weather. Partly cloudy today with a chance for showers and thunderstorms. We'll see high temperatures in the low 80s. Partly cloudy tonight with another chance for showers and thunderstorms. Some may get on a strong side early. The temperatures will fall into the upper 50s. Mostly sunny and nice for the day on Saturday. We'll see high temperatures in the mid 80s. For Weather Watch 12, I'm meteorologist Devin Biggs on Coyote 93.7.

0: Friday.
1: A lot more twins are being born. The twin rate has increased by a third since the 80s, which is a lot. Right now, one out of every 42 babies is a twin.
2: Wow.
3: That's crazy.
1: There are 1.6 million twins born each year throughout the world. But yeah, one out of 42 is a twin.
4: I wonder why that's happening.
1: Great question.
4: I think it's our food, something we're eating.
1: Possibly could be preservatives, cell phone rays.
4: Oh, man. Internet.
1: Yeah.
4: Could be any of this.
1: Netflix. We just start listing crap. We have one twin amongst us, which is Raymundo. Anyway, no other twins, huh?
5: No.
6: Kevin has twins.
1: Oh, yeah. Babies. Kickoff Kevin, who works on our show, has twins.
5: That's wild. My sister has twins.
7: Yeah. And the other Morgan is a twin.

0: schools aren't supposed to teach.
1: So we're just talking about schools. So like they could do that. Like, so if I like, cause if I'm a, what do they call them? Atheist. Mm-hmm. They don't believe in God.
0: Yeah.
1: Like, couldn't they sue and be like, yo, you're putting it on the money. That's kind
0: of, it's more of a patriotic acknowledgement now too. And it's definitely a loophole thing, but yes, but I would think you don't have to, I don't have a great answer. Except because, it's definitely a loophole, but also you're not forced to learn.
1: You're not forced to learn it, but you're forced to have it on your money. So let's say an atheist gets a $20 bill or whatever and scratches it out. Mm-hmm. He can get in trouble for defacing money.
0: Yeah, but that's a whole different thing because you can deface any part of the money and get in trouble. It's not just about God.
1: Right, but let's say he's doing it because...
2: religious reasons.
3: Then I would also like check on their mental well-being because it's like, is it really that big of a deal?
0: It's also vague. I think that's so probably vague. If you were to fight the Supreme Court about it. I think it's so vague and just going in God we trust. It's not about a specific God and you're not putting it in a place where people have to learn about a specific religion or a specific God. I think it's a great question, but I think that would be the reason is it is so vague and the country, our forefathers said, hey, we don't think any sort of religion should be forced, but we are a country. They all believed in God.
1: Yeah. That's weird.
0: But it is, you have a point. But I think because it's so vague, that's why they get away with it.
1: Okay. Yes, I've thought about it, Amy.
0: Anyway, shout out God.
3: I get the thought.
2: Shout out God.
0: Shout out God.
3: Yeah.
1: I'm not
3: anti-him. I guess
1: anti
3: I just didn't I'm know just, you've spent a lot of
2: you're
3: time
2: not anti
3: thinking
2: who God?
3: About it.
1: Yeah, that's what I'm
0: but
1: saying.
0: But even the answer is not a good answer back. I simply believe it's so vague. That is why.
1: All right.
0: Well, now I want to end on something.
2: Yeah, it's fun.
0: Not as...
3: controversial?
0: No, I would say theology-based.
2: Okay. Okay, what you got?
0: When Mr. Potato Head came out in 1952, it was just body parts on sharp spikes. You had to get your own potato.
3: Shut up. That's funny.
2: Yeah, not included. Potato not included.
0: So you just get the body parts and you had to get your own potato.
2: That's funny.
4: Fun Fact Friday. Yay!
5: Coming up. Tell me something good.
0: Yeah. A high school senior just got some life-changing news after years of determination and hard work. Amy has this story next. In our positivity segment called Tell Me Something Good.
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3: Bobby Bones.
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6: News this hour from Town Hall. I'm John Scott. Israel's Air Force has struck parts of southern Lebanon, and the military issued evacuation warnings for 9 villages. Lebanon's state news agency reports 6 people killed. The strikes came after Hezbollah rejected a ceasefire agreement, demanding a complete Israeli withdrawal. The war is threatening efforts to end the Iran conflict. President Trump wants to boost America's coal industry.
7: President Trump is announcing a major investment in the coal industry as the administration moves to expand domestic energy production and strengthen America's energy independence.
8: As a result of the $700 million investment that I'm announcing today, we will protect 14 coal plants and 42 coal mines. It's a tremendous number. And build 2 new coal plants and 1 massive new export terminal, because we're exporting coal. Coal's a great business, really a big business, and it's real power. It's in terms of power, there's really nothing like it.
7: Willie Nelson, The White House.
6: Chinese leader Xi Jinping travels to North Korea next week. It will be his first visit in years. In Sri Lanka, a deadly blaze in a nursing home.
9: Fire at an unregistered nursing home in western Sri Lanka has killed at least 12 people and injured 8 others. Police say the fire started late Wednesday at the home for the elderly in Angurawa Tota town. 51 residents were rescued, including people with mental illnesses. The director of the home has been arrested on suspicion of causing deaths through negligence. An investigation is underway. The facility was overcrowded, housing 71 people in a space meant for about 15. Officials had previously warned the management to follow laws and guidelines. I'm Karen Shamas.
6: More of these stories from townhall.com.
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3: Sometimes a wonderful discovery can happen on a property. Sometimes a grisly discovery can happen. The latter occurred Wednesday in Forest County on a lakefront property in Leona. State and local authorities have found human remains at a residence in the 5200 block of East Silver Lake Road. They're sifting through dirt after the new property owner dug a foundation and discovered skeletons. The investigation is continuing, and there is reportedly no danger to the public. Again, human remains discovered this week at a residence in Leona. Well, if you mess up, you might have to pay up. Tyco, which manufactures firefighting foam that caused PFAS contamination, has agreed to a $10 million settlement with Wisconsin. The settlement directly impacts Marinette, which is dealing with PFAS, but it might also impact other communities in the Badger State that have the same problem, like Rhinelander and Stella. Governor Evers and the legislature recently agreed to release more than $100 million to fight the hazardous material in communities. Well, a big guest is traveling to a little Wisconsin community today. President Trump will visit Chippewa Falls to tout his rural policies. There are political implications, since the Republican congressman in the district is struggling to keep his seat this election year. The president has done very well in rural areas his three previous campaigns, but his tariffs have hurt some farmers, and the economy is shaky, especially given high gas prices. Well, for the Northland Pines School District, this is the end of the end, the last day of the school year. I talked to outgoing Pines District Administrator Scott Foster, who's retiring this month.
4: Kids, staff, this supportive community, this, it's been a great place.
5: Is there anything you're not going to miss?
4: Yeah, Ross.
5: Besides me.
4: Yeah. There's been some challenges, you know, we went through a pandemic. We went through other challenges. There's always some HR things. Budgets are always tough. So we're going to miss some, not going to miss those things. But overall, I get up every day and love coming here, and I still will do that through June 30th. I still love it every day.
3: Northland Pines School District Administrator Scott Foster, who will be succeeded by Tony Dufick, who's now principal at St. Germain Elementary and the Montessori Learning Center. Lots of events in our area this weekend. For example, Jenna Richardson of the North Lakeland Discovery Center tells what's happening there.
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4: Heartland weather. Partly cloudy today with a chance for showers and thunderstorms. We'll see high temperatures in the low 80s. Partly cloudy tonight with another chance for showers and thunderstorms. Some may get on a strong side early. The temperatures will fall into the upper 50s. Mostly sunny and nice for the day on Saturday. We'll see high temperatures in the mid 80s. For Weather Watch 12, I'm your oldest Devin Biggs on Coyote 93.7.
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8: Sometimes a wonderful discovery can happen on a property. Sometimes a grisly discovery can happen. The latter occurred Wednesday in Forest County on a lakefront property in Leona. State and local authorities have found human remains at a residence in the 5200 block of East Silver Lake Road. They're sifting through dirt after the new property owner dug a foundation and discovered skeletons. The investigation is continuing, and there is reportedly no danger to the public. Again, human remains discovered this week at a residence in Leona. Well, if you mess up, you might have to pay up. Tyco, which manufactures firefighting foam that caused PFAS contamination, has agreed to a $10 million settlement with Wisconsin. The settlement directly impacts Marinette, which is dealing with PFAS, but it might also impact other communities in the Badger State that have the same problem, like Rhinelander and Stella. Governor Evers and the legislature recently agreed to release more than $100 million to fight the hazardous material in communities. Well, a big guest is traveling to a little Wisconsin community today. President Trump will visit Chippewa Falls to tout his rural policies. There are political implications, since the Republican congressman in the district is struggling to keep his seat this election year. The president has done very well in rural areas his 3 previous campaigns, but his tariffs have hurt some farmers, and the economy is shaky, especially given high gas prices. Well, for the Northland Pines School District, this is the end of the end, the last day of the school year. I talked to outgoing Pines District Administrator Scott Foster, who's retiring this month.
9: Kids, staff, this supportive community, it's been a great place.
8: Is there anything you're not going to miss?
9: Yeah, Ross.
8: Besides me.
9: There's been some challenges. We went through a pandemic. We went through other challenges. There's always some HR things. Budgets are always tough. So we're going to miss some, not going to miss those things. But overall, I get up every day and love coming here, and I still will do that through June 30th. I still love it every day.
8: Northland Pines School District Administrator Scott Foster, who will be succeeded by Tony Dufick, who's now principal at St. Germain Elementary and the Montessori Learning Center. Lots of events in our area this weekend. For example, Jenna Richardson of the North Lakeland Discovery Center tells what's happening there.
10: It's the big event on June 6th from 4:30 to 7:30 p.m. It's a lumberjack-themed fundraiser that supports our mission to connect people to the natural world.
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2: Heartland weather. Partly cloudy today with a chance for showers and thunderstorms. We'll see high temperatures in the low 80s. Partly cloudy tonight with another chance for showers and thunderstorms. Some may get on a strong side early. The temperatures will fall into the upper 50s. Mostly sunny and nice for the day on Saturday. We'll see high temperatures in the mid 80s. For Weather Watch 12, I'm meteorologist Devin Biggs on Coyote 93.7.

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8: Sometimes a wonderful discovery can happen on a property. Sometimes a grisly discovery can happen. The latter occurred Wednesday in Forest County on a lakefront property in Leona. State and local authorities have found human remains at a residence in the 5200 block of East Silver Lake Road. They're sifting through dirt after the new property owner dug a foundation and discovered skeletons. The investigation is continuing, and there is reportedly no danger to the public. Again, human remains discovered this week at a residence in Leona. Well, if you mess up, you might have to pay up. Tyco, which manufactures firefighting foam that caused PFAS contamination, has agreed to a $10 million settlement with Wisconsin. The settlement directly impacts Marinette, which is

dealing with PFAS, but it might also impact other communities in the Badger State that have the same problem, like Rhinelander and Stella. Governor Evers and the legislature recently agreed to release more than $100 million to fight the hazardous material in communities. Well, a big guest is traveling to a little Wisconsin community today. President Trump will visit Chippewa Falls to tout his rural

0: some farmers, and the economy is shaky, especially given high gas prices. Well, for the Northland Pines School District, this is the end of the end, the last day of the school year. I talked to outgoing Pines District Administrator Scott Foster, who's retiring this month.
1: Kids, staff, this supportive community, this, it's been a great place.
0: Is there anything you're not going to miss?
1: Yeah, lost.
0: Besides me.
1: Yeah. There's been some challenges. We went through a pandemic. We went through other challenges. There's always some HR things. Budgets are always tough. So we're going to miss some, not going to miss those things. But overall, I get up every day and love coming here, and I still will do that through June 30th. I still love it every day.
0: Northland Pines School District Administrator Scott Foster, who will be succeeded by Tony Dupick, who's now principal at St. Germain Elementary and the Montessori Learning Center. Lots of events in our area this weekend. For example, Jenna Richardson of the North Lakeland Discovery Center tells what's happening there.
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14: Heartland weather. Partly cloudy today with a chance for showers and thunderstorms. We'll see high temperatures in the low 80s. Partly cloudy tonight with another chance for showers and thunderstorms. Some may get on a strong side early. The temperatures will fall into the upper 50s. Mostly sunny and nice for the day on Saturday. We'll see high temperatures in the mid 80s. For Weather Watch 12, I'm meteorologist Devin Biggs on Coyote 93.7.

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3: Heartland Weather.
4: Partly cloudy today with a chance for showers and thunderstorms. We'll see high temperatures in the low 80s. Partly cloudy tonight with another chance for showers and thunderstorms. Some may get on a strong side early. Low temperatures will fall into the upper 50s. Mostly sunny and nice for the day on Saturday. We'll see high temperatures in the mid 80s. For Weather Watch 12, I'm meteorologist Devin Biggs on Coyote 93.7.

0: Continuous Hit Country, Coyote 93.7, and Justin Moore with Time's Ticking. Hi there, it's Rob Banks. Appreciate you hanging out. We're going to reload another set of Continuous Hit Country is on the way with Dan and Shay, Trace Adkins. We'll get on a Friday flashback for you from Alabama. And if you're looking for something fun to do on June the 13th from 10 to 10:30 a.m., you can connect your family to nature at the North Lakeland Discovery Center. 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

0: There goes Dan and Shay. That is called Speechless. Hi there, I'm Rob Banks. Don't move. You'll hear Riley Green. I've got Mark Chestnut on the way for you, along with Kenny Chesney. So back in 2018, 8 years ago, David Lee Murphy surprised the crowd at Kenny Chesney's show in Atlanta. Together, they brought out some good ones. Everything's Gonna Be All Right, one of my favorites, Dust on the Bottle, and Party Crowd. That definitely sounds like a night to remember.
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7: Heartland Weather. Partly cloudy today with a chance for showers and thunderstorms. We'll see high temperatures in the low 80s. Partly cloudy tonight with another chance for showers and thunderstorms. Some may get on a strong side early. The temperatures will fall into the upper

upper 50s. Mostly sunny and nice for the day on Saturday. We'll see high temperatures in the mid-80s. For Weather Watch 12, I'm meteorologist Devin Biggs on Coyote 93.7.

0: It's Riley Green on your radio. That has changed my mind. Hi there, it's Rob Banks. And I am a proud uncle. My 16-year-old niece got her driver's license last Saturday. And it seems just like yesterday I was trying to baby talk to her. All right, parents and parents-to-be. It's time to drop that, I guess. Research says what a lot of folks have all suspected. Kids' brains are ready for real words from day one, so skip the baby talk. But I tell you what, if I went back in time, I'd still give her some baby talk.
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12: Heartland Weather. Partly cloudy today with a chance for showers and thunderstorms. We'll see high temperatures in the low 80s. Partly cloudy tonight with another chance for showers and thunderstorms. Some may get on a strong side early. Low temperatures will fall into the upper 50s. Mostly sunny and nice for the day on Saturday. We'll see high temperatures in the mid 80s. For Weather Watch 12, I'm meteorologist Devin Biggs on Coyote 93.7.

0: She's landed herself another number one song. It's Ella Langley right there and Be Her. Thanks so much for listening. I'm Rob Banks. We're going to get into more of the good stuff with Kelsey Ballerini. John Michael Montgomery on the way with a throwback and Gretchen Wilson. Parents know the struggle. Kids pick the worst moments to ask for things, don't they? Experts say reading the room is a skill they can learn. Teach them what counts as an emergency. Help them notice what's happening around them and give simple clues like an elbow tap. They say with practice, their timing does get better.
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It's Kelsey Ballerini singing about her late dog Dibs right there. Rob Banks right here playing more of the country songs you love. Shania Twain, Thomas Rhett featuring Jordan Davis. Brad Paisley kicks off more continuous hit country while you're working in just a few. And tomorrow night, we've got something really cool for you. If you like classic country songs, don't miss Honky Tonkin' Saturday nights from 6 to 9, hosted by Big D and Bubba. They'll take you.

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8: Heartland Weather. Partly cloudy today with a chance for showers and thunderstorms. We'll see high temperatures in the low 80s. Partly cloudy tonight with another chance for showers and thunderstorms. Some may get on a strong side early. Low temperatures will fall into the upper 50s. Mostly sunny and nice for the day on Saturday. We'll see high temperatures in the mid 80s. For Weather Watch 12, I'm meteorologist Devin Biggs on Coyote 93.7.

0: Thomas Rhett and Jordan Davis. One of those collabs you like to turn up real loud, right? Ain't a Bad Life right there. Rob Banks right here. So Taylor Swift and Travis Kelce, everybody's talking about them. They're not officially hitting the aisle yet, but there is a viral clip of Taylor handing him gum courtside. It was at one of those NBA playoff games. I think it was the Knicks and the Cavaliers. I know that Travis is from Ohio. Totally married couple vibes right there. Folks are saying, yep, that's some wife energy right there. And I'm not disagreeing.
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2: Sometimes a wonderful discovery can happen on a property. Sometimes a grisly discovery can happen. The latter occurred Wednesday in Forest County on a lakefront property in Leona. State and local authorities have found human remains at a residence in the 5200 block of East Silver Lake Road. They're sifting through dirt.

0: after the new property owner dug a foundation and discovered skeletons. The investigation is continuing, and there is reportedly no danger to the public. Again, human remains discovered this week at a residence in Leona. Well, if you mess up, you might have to pay up. Tyco, which manufactures firefighting foam that caused PFAS contamination, has agreed to a $10 million settlement with Wisconsin. The settlement directly impacts Marinette, which is dealing with PFAS, but it might also impact other communities in the Badger State that have the same problem, like Rhinelander and Stella. Governor Evers and the legislature recently agreed to release more than $100 million to fight the hazardous material in communities. Well, a big guest is traveling to a little Wisconsin community today. President Trump will visit Chippewa Falls to tout his rural policies. There are political implications, since the Republican congressman in the district is struggling to keep his seat this election year. The president has done very well in rural areas his three previous campaigns, but his tariffs have hurt some farmers, and the economy is shaky, especially given high gas prices. Well, for the Northland Pines School District, this is the end of the end, the last day of the school year. I talked to outgoing Pines District Administrator Scott Foster, who's retiring this month.
1: Kids, staff, this supportive community, this, it's been a great place.
0: Is there anything you're not going to miss?
1: Yeah, lost.
0: Besides me.
1: Yeah. There's been some challenges. You know, we went through a pandemic. We went through other challenges. There's always some HR things. Budgets are always tough. So we're going to miss some, not going to miss those things. But overall, I get up every day and love coming here, and I still will do that through June 30th. I still love it every day.
0: Northland Pines School District Administrator Scott Foster, who will be succeeded by Tony Dufick, who's now principal at St. Germain Elementary and the Montessori Learning Center. Lots of events in our area this weekend. For example, Jenna Richardson of the North Lakeland Discovery Center tells what's happening there.
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7: Heartland Weather.
8: Partly cloudy today with a chance for showers and thunderstorms. We'll see high temperatures in the low 80s. Partly cloudy tonight with another chance for showers and thunderstorms. Some may get on a strong side early. Low temperatures will fall into the upper 50s. Mostly sunny and nice for the day on Saturday. We'll see high temperatures in the mid 80s. For Weather Watch 12, I'm meteorologist Devin Biggs on Coyote 93.7.

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1: Hello, it's Kendall Ray, and we are live from Sunspace of Minocqua on this beautiful Friday, June 5th. We are going to be here from 12 p.m. to 1 p.m. for 12 p.m. to 1 p.m. No, 12 p.m. to 2 p.m. for a lot of good fun. I'm here with Larry of Sunspace of Minocqua. Larry, how are you doing today?
2: 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How are you?
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2: 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We're all about Sunspace here. That's all that we carry. And we now have pergolas. We have power retractable screens. We have interior shades that allow you to see through them but blocks the glare and the heat. We've got a wide range, glass railings, picket railings, everything for the outdoors, for your deck. That's really what we do here.
1: Wow, Larry, it sounds like you have a lot of good stuff here. By the way, what is a pergola? Because I was looking online, I'm like, what is that?
2: Well, they pronounce it pergola.
1: Oh, pergola.
2: In Canada.
1: Oh.
2: Here we call it a pergola, and it is generally a four-posted. Ours is a motorized system, so it has louvers as roof panels that close, and they can maintain the snow load. And then they will open to let the light through, and you can adjust them to different degrees so that you're not getting blinded or, not too much heat. It'll keep the rain out. It's a dry space. And we can do power screens on that. We have some other windows that can fit in between the posts to make it more of a three-season louvered roof system.
1: Wow. Sounds like a lot of fancy stuff. So let's say I'm interested in buying one. So what price range am I looking at?
2: Well, for you, I would charge 10% more.
1: Aw, so sweet.
2: Just kidding. they vary. It's very hard to give a ballpark. And we do so many different types of projects. There's a lot of our business are people that have existing screen rooms, and they just want to enclose it, keep the pine pollen out, the rain, the snow, be able to use it longer in the year, and, it just works out. And then, of course, there's people that have maybe an existing deck, and they just can't use it because of the bugs or the pine pollen or the sun. So we build custom-built sunrooms, whether they be three-season or all-season. That depends on the particular homeowner. But we invite people to come on down. We've got food, as you know, today and tomorrow. Tomorrow we have a face painter. And if you want to get your face painted, you can come back tomorrow.
1: Ooh.
2: We have five full-size displays in our showroom for people to be able to look at and, see if there's anything that would fit their tickle their fancy.
1: Yeah, sounds like you guys have a lot of good stuff. So, yeah, come on down.
2: I want to put a plug in on Gabby and I, my daughter, who's also my business partner now. Our charity of choice is Aurora's Guiding Light, which is a charity that raises money for autistic children. They are having their main fundraiser a week from tomorrow at Gangster Park, south of, I think that's Harshaw, and it's on Highway 51, and it's a great event. There's raffles, there's food, there's beer, people can have a great time. They're having bands this year. I watched this charity grow from nothing to what it's become. Allie, who is the founder, has an autistic child, Aurora, and Allie actually spoke down in Madison with all the clubs that were involved with autism, and I'm quite proud of her, and it's a great thing. Please attend if you can.
1: That sounds like an amazing

0: Larry. Go support that cause. Go support that event. Highly recommend
1: it. And come support us.
0: Yes, support them,
1: too. So we
0: too.
1: Can give them more money.
0: Yes, support Larry and Gabby here at Sunspace of Minocqua. Again, open house going on today until 5 p.m. tomorrow, 10 to 2, right?
1: 10 to 2 Sunday.
0: Oh, 10 to 2 Sunday, sorry.
1: Tomorrow till 5.
0: Yes, tomorrow till 5 and Sunday 10 to 2. So come on out for that. It's going to be a good time. Refreshments, face painting. Who doesn't want their face painted? Let's be serious. And come see me, Kendall Ray. We are here until 2 p.m. here at Sunspace of Minocqua. It's right on Highway 70 West, one block west of 51. So come on out. It's going to be a good time. Good food, good people. Can't go wrong about that. We're going to chat a bit more later about all things Sunspaces. And until then, I'm Kendall Ray live for Coyote 93.7.
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1: Hello, it's Kendall Ray. We are live at Sunspace of Minocqua right now. We're going to be here till 2 p.m. today. They're doing a lot of fun stuff. You're probably wondering, Kendall Ray, why are you here? Well, we're here for their fantastic annual open house that's going on today until 5 and tomorrow till 5 and then Sunday 10 to 2. I've got Gabby here with me. Gabby, how are you doing today?
2: Hi, I'm doing great. Thanks for being here with us.
1: Of course. Thank you guys for having me. So what's going on here today?
2: So today we're doing more of a customer appreciation. We wanted to give back, give some food, and really just open this up to have you come in, check out our displays that we have inside the showroom. We do have special factory participation pricing that we'd love to extend to you. So a wide array of things going on.
1: A lot of fun stuff. So, like, what exactly do you guys specialize in?
2: I would say we specialize in 3- and 4-season sunrooms. We also do screen rooms, but our top-notch is the 3- and 4-seasons. But we also, you know, we have a louvered pergola on display. We do decking. We do railings, porch enclosures.

0: We do a lot. A lot of good stuff, definitely. Yeah. So why should I buy a 3 or 4 season sunroom?
1: Well, do you love the bugs biting you while you're trying to sit out there and enjoy your beautiful outdoor scenery?
0: Yeah, to be honest, no, not really. I have too many mosquitoes.
1: Yes, and they're bad this year.
0: Oh, yeah.
1: Same thing with, the pollen, having to constantly wipe off your cushions when you're trying to entertain. Nobody wants to deal with that. Our sunrooms, they're all maintenance-free. You won't have to do any kind of painting, staining. So that's also a nice feature. But really, it's to keep the elements that you don't want coming in, keeping them out while also being able to enjoy the open feel of sitting outside.
0: Love it. Gotta love it. Yeah, a lot of good stuff going on here. So let's say I want to buy one.
1: Yeah.
0: How much are we looking at?
1: So that's what it's hard for us to give a rough estimate, but that's why we truly love to come out. We do free estimates. We do our measurements there. We work with you because everything's customizable in a room like this. So we listen to your wants, your needs, and we make it feel like it's, truly your own. Yeah.
0: Love it. Absolutely love it. Do you guys offer financing?
1: We do offer financing as well.
0: Perfect.
1: So that is an option. Absolutely. We'd love to work with you on that. But yes, it's hard for us to give a rough ballpark number just because everything is so customizable. So let us come out. Let us give you a free estimate, no obligations, and we love to run with it from there.
0: Sounds good. So I'm dying to know, what's the difference between a 3 season and a 4 season sunroom?
1: Yeah, it's a good question. So a 4 season, that you can heat and cool all year round. So if you're looking for maybe some more livable area space inside your home, that's where a 4 season model might come into play. With a 3 season, it's really just extending the short-lived seasons that we already have. Even on a 30-degree winter day, you can still sit outside in your 3 season room with a space heater, get it nice and toasty and enjoy it. But if it's negative, you're fighting a losing battle. So that's, I would say, the big key difference between a 3 and 4 season, how long you're planning to use it.
0: No doubt. Fair enough. Well, thank you, Gabby, for chatting with me. We're going to chat more with Gabby later. Come on out here to Sunspace of Minocqua. A lot of good stuff going on here. You can come look at their showroom. A lot of good stuff. They got face painting for the kids, refreshments. Who doesn't want that? Come out here. Come see us. We're here till 2 p.m. We have hats. Maybe we have tickets to Milwaukee County Zoo to give away. I don't know. Maybe. That's the rumor. So come on out. We are here till 2 p.m. Again, that is at 9580 Highway 70 West, one block west of Highway 51. So come see us. We're going to chat a bit more later. But until then, I'm Kendall Ray, live for Coyote 93.7.
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0: 7 miles south of Crandon on Highway 55.
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2: Heartland weather.
3: Partly cloudy today with a chance for showers and thunderstorms. We'll see high temperatures in the low 80s. Partly cloudy tonight with another chance for showers and thunderstorms. Some may get on a strong side early. Low temperatures will fall into the upper 50s. Mostly sunny and nice for the day on Saturday. We'll see high temperatures in the mid-80s. For Weather Watch 12, I'm meteorologist Devin Biggs on Coyote 93.7.
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1: Hello, it's Kendall Ray. We are live from Sunspace of Minocqua. Beautiful, beautiful day this Friday, June 5th. A lot of good stuff happening around here. They're having their grand opening, annual open house. A lot of fun, a lot of good stuff. I've got Gabby here to talk about it again. Welcome back, Gabby.
2: Thank you.
1: So what's going on?
2: So, yeah, we're just having a customer appreciation open house, kind of giving everybody the opportunity to come in, check out our displays that we have inside of our showroom. We're doing food today. We have hot dogs, burgers, pulled pork. Come check us out.
1: A lot of good stuff.
2: Yeah.
1: So you guys offer a lot of good stuff, like, you know, sunrooms, decking, railings, pergolas.
2: Yeah.
1: A lot of good stuff. Which one should I get?
2: Well, it just depends what your preference is, what you're looking for, which is more of the reason to come in. We love to show you around, hear your needs and your wants, and kind of just play with it from there.
1: Perfect. And why should you get one of these?
2: Well, they're truly made, in my opinion, for the Northwoods application. We have a crazy amount of bugs. We have that pine pollen. We have rainstorms. We have snow. We kind of have all of the elements that you would want to

0: away from your nice furniture. You know, these things keep you from sitting outside and enjoying the beautiful outdoors that we have up here. So I think a three-season sunroom structure, or even porch enclosure, it really helps you sit outside and enjoy the beautiful Northwood.
1: Yeah.
2: Amazing stuff. I love it. So what would you recommend for somebody, let's say, on a budget?
0: I would recommend doing, you know, maybe a model 100, which is a screen-only room. Otherwise, our model 300, 200, those are, you know, getting more into the three seasons. But everything, what's so nice about our product is everything is customizable. So there's no such thing as standard. We love to come out, look at what would be the best application for your home, work with you on the pricing, and go from there.
2: Sounds good. So how does the building process work, I guess?
0: Yeah, so it takes us, well, we would go out there, we, you know, inspect everything, make sure that you have, you know, the proper footings that were poured underneath your existing deck, or if you have nothing existing, we can take that on with our team as well. But the building process itself is a quick build, which is so nice. Our structures are all prefabricated modular, so once we start a build, we're typically there for a week, maybe two tops. But it goes up fast, and it's awesome.
2: That's not bad at all. I love that. It's quick. You get a nice room.
0: Yeah.
2: It protects you from the bugs. What more could you want? It's great. Anyways, thank you, Gabby, for joining me. Come on out over here to Sunspace of Minocqua. A lot of good stuff happening. Larry and Gabby, they're here. Come see them. They're very nice people. Got a lot of good stuff. They're doing face painting and refreshments today, tomorrow, and Sunday today till 5 p.m. Tomorrow till 5 p.m. Sunday, 10 a.m. to 2 p.m. So come on out. Come see me. I have hats. I think rumor has it I have zoo tickets for the Milwaukee County Zoo. So if you want to come on out, come on out. Come say hi. We're here till 2. But we're going to chat again soon. But until then, I'm Kendall Ray live for Coyote 93.7.
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5: You made it. The first weekend of June is here. It's going to feel like it too, with high temperatures back in the 80s. For tonight, mostly cloudy with scattered showers and thunderstorms. We could use the rain with low temperatures in the mid-50s. Gradual clearing tomorrow morning, and then the heat is on. Widespread sunshine throughout the afternoon with high temperatures in the mid-80s. More of the same Sunday with highs near 85. Some 90s are in the forecast next week. For WeatherWatch 12, I'm Chief Meteorologist Jeff Weller on Coyote 93.7.

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1: Hello, it's Kendall Ray. We are live at Sunspace of Minocqua on this beautiful Friday, June 5th, where there's a lot of fun stuff going on. We're here till 2. I'm here with Gabby. Gabby, how are you doing?
2: Hi, I'm doing great. Thanks for being here.
1: Glad to hear it. I'm glad to be here. So what's going on here today? So today we're just basically having a customer appreciation day. Come out. We're having food all day today and tomorrow. But it's a perfect opportunity to step inside our new showroom, look at our displays that we have, and ask any questions you might have.
2: Beautiful. What kind of displays are we talking here?
1: Yeah, so when you walk in, you'll see a big louvered pergola. We have a three-season gable display. We have a four-season studio display. We have our windows that show what you can do inside of a porch enclosure, our WeatherMaster bifold door. We have railings, decking. Yeah, come check us out.
2: That's a lot of exciting stuff.
1: We have a lot.
2: It's a lot of stuff, but, what do you guys specialize in? Is there, one thing? Is it all those things?
1: Basically all of those things, but it's truly just what the customer is looking for. We love to make your beautiful outdoor space a haven, and we want to give you the tools to be able to enjoy the Northwoods longer than we typically would without these models. So, yeah, it's a good thing to get. Why should I get one? It's a perfect application for if you're looking to keep the bugs away, keep the pollen outside off your furniture, be able to close the windows and keep out the rain, the snow. There's a whole wide array of, elemental factors that go into it, but it's a really nice structure to have up here in the Northwoods.
2: Yeah. So let's say I want to buy one. What are the steps I need to take?
1: Yeah, so you would reach out to us, stop into the showroom. We can, show you around. But then from there, we would typically set an appointment to come out to your home. And that's where we really get into the application, what would be the best, most feasible structure for your home. And so we love to work with you. Everything's customizable. No such thing as standard. So we do our measurements, get you a quote from there, and no obligations, of course. But that's typically the design route that we take.
2: And let's say I want to go through with this. I want to buy a sunroom, something like that. Do you guys offer financing?
1: We do offer financing. And, let's say you were to hit the green light today, Kendall, and wanted to get going on your room. It takes us about 4 to 6 weeks to receive the product. And from there, I would say we're about 2 to 3 weeks out for install. So, we're still able to get to your job this year. And what's so nice about our builds is that everything's modular, everything's prefabricated, so we're not in your hair for long. We're there, we do an awesome job, we get the build done, but it usually takes us between a week and 2 weeks to finish.
2: That's not bad at all.
1: No.
2: You can get pretty much right away to enjoying your new sunroom.
1: Yeah.
2: Your patio or whatever.
1: Exactly.
2: It's great.
1: Exactly.
2: It's perfect. And you're still good for the rest of summer, too.
1: Right.
2: Great.
1: And for the fall, yes. The chilly fall nights, even, you get a lot more use out of your open, let's say, open deck area or open concrete slab, things like that. You get a lot more use out of these areas now because you're able to have some kind of, not hibernation, but you're able to get away from the elements that would maybe be driving you inside.
2: Exactly. It's good to have that. You still get your sun. You just don't have to deal with the bugs, especially the mosquitoes.
1: Exactly. Nobody likes the mosquitoes.
2: No, they're so bad this year. They're all in my garage. They're just...
1: It seems like they're getting bigger every year.
2: Yes. Oh, my God. So nasty. Anyways. Yeah. So, the building process. Do I need a building permit?
1: Yeah, we typically do pull permits, yes, and that's something that we would handle on our end, and then from there, we would just ask to be reimbursed. But that's what's nice about our team is we handle everything from start to finish.
2: That's perfect. That's a lot of...

0: lot of stress just taken off your shoulders.
1: I was going to say, yeah, we like to take that off the customer's plate, and, you know, we like to make it an easy process for you, an enjoyable process.
0: Yeah, it's nice. It's great. So, yeah, thank you so much for chatting with me, Gabby.
1: Yeah.
0: Well, hopefully we'll chat later, a bit later on.
1: Absolutely.
0: So come see Larry and Gabby here at Sunspace of Minocqua for their annual open house. They're at 9580 West Highway 70. They're one block west, like I just said, of Highway 51 on 70. They've got special pricing during their grand opening. They've got three-season rooms. They have their beautiful, beautiful vertical floor-track window offering 75% ventilation. Come see how fantastic they are, how it'll look in your home. You don't have to, if you get one, you don't have to deal with bugs, wind, rain. It's nice. It's great. You don't want to have to deal with that, especially in the Northwest. You get a lot of that here. They're going to have face painting and refreshments today, tomorrow, and Sunday. Today and tomorrow until 5 p.m. Tomorrow, 10 a.m. to 2 p.m. If you want to check out what they're all about, head to their website, sunspaceofminocqua.com. And I'm here till 2 p.m., so come say hi to me. Rumor has it I have hats and tickets to the Milwaukee County Zoo. So we'll chat again soon. But until then, I'm Kendall Ray, live with Coyote 93.7.
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1: Hello, it's Kendall Ray here with you on this beautiful Friday, June 5th. I know I've said that 1,000 times, but it is Friday, June 5th. What can I say? We're here at Sunspace of Minocqua, hanging out at their annual open house customer appreciation event, and I'm here hanging out with Jackson. Jackson, how are you doing today?
2: I'm doing great. Thank you for asking.
1: Glad to hear it. So what's going on? Why are we here?
2: For the beautiful event that Sunspace hosted, it's the main event that they host every year, and they're doing some very nice sales in their sunrooms, and I really enjoy the atmosphere and everything that's in here.
1: Glad to hear it. I like to hear the positivity. So, what event-wise, what can we expect?
2: If you pull up right across the high school, it's right here. We got free food over here. We're cooking up some very good burgers and hot dogs, and there's some really nice deals inside. It's a really good atmosphere, like I said.
1: One. Why did I say one? I don't know why I said one. I think I was trying to say wonderful. Anyways, yeah, it's very good stuff. You come on out. And, like, exactly what do you guys sell?
2: Sunrooms, decking, for everything you need for this beautiful Wisconsin space around here.
1: Beautiful. And then, in your opinion, why should I buy one?
2: Well, everyone who wants to be outside, and they just sell absolutely beautiful rooms. I just wish I could live in them. I mean, you just come to the showroom, and their models are beautiful, and make your home beautiful, too, I guess.
1: Beautiful. Love to hear it. Well, thank you so much for chatting with me, Jackson. It's been fun chatting with you.
2: Yes, thank you so much.
1: So come on out here. Come see Jackson. Come see Larry. Come see Gabby. They're here at Sunspace in Minocqua at their annual open house at 9580 Highway 70 West, one block west, like I just said, of Highway 51. They got special pricing during their grand opening. They got three-season rooms. They have their famous vertical four-track window offering 75% ventilation. Come see how amazing they are. They are fantastic, I will say that. They bring the outdoors inside without bugs, wind, and rain. You don't want that. Trust me, the mosquitoes this year, nasty. I hate the mosquitoes. Who doesn't hate mosquitoes? Let's be honest. Yeah, come look at them. Come get a quote. They're chill people. They're really nice. I can confirm. They're going to have face painting and refreshments today, tomorrow, and Sunday. Today and tomorrow until 5 p.m. Tomorrow, 10 to 2. If you want to go see them online, they're online. 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We're going to chat a bit later on more, but I don't know why I worded it that way, but I worded it that way anyways. 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
6: You made it. The first weekend of June is here. It's going to feel like it too, with high temperatures back in the 80s. For tonight, mostly cloudy with scattered showers and thunderstorms. We could use the rain with low temperatures in the mid-50s. Gradual clearing tomorrow morning, and then the heat is on. Widespread sun.

sunshine throughout the afternoon with high temperatures in the mid-80s. More of the same Sunday with highs near 85. Some 90s are in the forecast next week. For WeatherWatch 12, I'm Chief Meteorologist Jeff Weller on County 93.7. Coyote.

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1: Hello, it's Kendall Ray, and we are live at Sunspace of Minocqua here at their annual open house customer appreciation fun event. I'm here with Larry. Larry, how are you?
2: I'm doing great. How are you?
1: I'm dandy. Glad to hear you're doing good, too. 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
2: 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But we're having a blast down here. 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Anything for the outdoors.
1: Love it. So why should I get any of those items?
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2: You're obligated.
1: That is true.
2: 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Between the pine pollen and

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1: That's perfect. That's so nice. You know, especially like out here in the Northwoods, it's perfect because you have all that weather. You just, it's a pain. The mosquitoes. Oh my gosh! Don't get me started.
0: Yeah, we had frost a month ago, and I heard it's going to snow in 2 weeks.
1: Oh boy! Oh yay! Can't wait for that. Whoop-de-doo. So, Larry, walk me through. Let's say I want to buy like a sunroom. What's the steps I need to take?
0: Generally, if people call in or they respond to us on the website, which is sunspaceofmonaco.com, you know, we encourage them to come to the showroom to see the different products that we have. We've got four seasons, three seasons, screen rooms, patio covers, you name it, we've got it here. All on display, full size. At that point, either my daughter or myself come out to the home. We evaluate the situation. They have an existing deck. We check to make sure the construction is proper. And then we prepare a line itemized quote. They see exactly what they're paying for. And sometimes you can remove different options if you don't want those options. And, you know, we then email that generally to the homeowner. They decide they want to do business with us, which a lot of people do, obviously. We then write up a contract, and then we order the product, and then we schedule the work, and that's how it goes.
1: I love that. Perfect. So how does the building process work?
0: Well, we have four full-time crews. They are our employees, no subcontractors. And so we handle everything from, you know, digging and pouring footings into the ground, building, constructing either insulated or uninsulated decks or supports, building the rooms. We can tie them into your roof line. There's so many different options. People really have to come down and check us out.
1: Perfect. So let's say I wanted to buy a sunroom today. So how long would that take for it to be, you know, I'd like to buy this too?
0: It really depends on what they're looking for. It takes us 4 to 6 weeks to get the room. They are made in a controlled environment and then shipped to us on their own tractor trailers. And then we schedule the installation. You know, we're very busy, but right now we're selling for August. Is where we're looking to be putting them in, end of July or August.
1: Oh, wow. That's quick turnaround time. Yeah. You'd still have, like, a lot of the summer and into fall, the seasons.
0: Oh, absolutely.
1: To enjoy it.
0: Absolutely.
1: It's great. It's perfect.
0: Yeah. And, you know, even people, they buy from us later in the year. We put footings in the ground before the snow, and then we will come out in spring. They can be the first ones to have it. Or some people elect to have them built later in the year, and then they're the first ones to have it for spring of the following year.
1: It's perfect. Can't go wrong. Another question. Are they renter friendly?
0: Yes, absolutely. In fact, we just finished a job yesterday that they Airbnb it. So, yeah, we do a lot of work for people with rental homes and that stuff. They're not portable. They're not removable. You know, you can't take it with you if you move. Yeah, they're a great product. Maintenance-free, lifetime warranty. You can't beat it. There's nothing quite like it.
1: Really can't go wrong there. Perfect for my renters. Hey, I'm part of that group, so.
0: There you go.
1: Perfect for all of us. And then, Larry, there's something you wanted to plug?
0: I wanted to plug that next Saturday, a week from tomorrow, Aurora's Guiding Light, which is our charity of choice, my daughter Gabby and I, they are having their largest fundraiser of the year, which is going to be at Gangster Park on 51 South. And they'll have food and beer, and they're having bands this year. It's a great event. It benefits autistic children. The name of the foundation is Aurora's Guiding Light.

0: Living Light, and that is our charity of choice here.
1: I love that. It's great cause, fantastic cause. So if you are looking for something to do next Saturday, go out, go there, do it. I highly recommend. So thank you so much for chatting with me, Larry. It's been
0: thank
1: a pleasure
0: you.
1: Being here. It's been a pleasure hanging out.
0: I'll wait for your order to come through for the sunroom because you're now obligated.
1: All right. Well, I will have a word with my boyfriend about that. So, all right. So come on out here. They're doing an open house. Excitement. They got food. They got face painting. That's going on today and tomorrow till 5. Tomorrow.
0: 5 o'clock tomorrow.
1: Yes.
0: And 2 o'clock on Sunday.
1: Yes, that was what I was trying to say.
0: I bailed you out.
1: Thank you. Yeah, so come on out. Come see Larry. He's a very nice man. Come see Gabby. She's very nice, too. They're right here on Highway 70, Highway 70 West, right near 51. Come and see them. They got special pricing during the grand opening. They got your three-season rooms. They got everything outdoors you want. Get rid of the bugs. Get rid of the sun. Well,
0: the
1: not
0: rain.
1: The sun, the rain. We like the sun around here. We don't like rain. Well, rain is good in some ways, but not always. But anyways, what I'm trying to say is just come on out. If you want to go visit their website, go to sunspaceofmanaqua.com. They're all there, too. So that is going to do it for me today. Well, not today, but it's going to do it for me here at Sunspace of Manaqua. Like I said, they're here till 5. Come see them. They're good people. Come hang out. I'll be joining you guys again at 3 p.m.-ish. If I can make it back to the station in time, we'll see. We'll see. But I'll be back hanging out with you. We'll talk all things radio. Well, all things country. Country radio. You get the point. You get the point. But I'll be back. But anyways, thank you for hanging out with me. But until we chat again, I'm Kendall Ray live with Coyote 93.7.
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2: Heartland weather. You made it. The first weekend of June is here. It's going to feel like it too, with high temperatures back in the 80s. For tonight, mostly cloudy with scattered showers and thunderstorms. We could use the rain with low temperatures in the mid-50s. Gradual clearing tomorrow morning, and then the heat is on. Widespread sunshine throughout the afternoon with high temperatures in the mid-80s. More of the same Sunday with highs near 85. Some 90s are in the forecast next week. For WeatherWatch 12, I'm Chief Meteorologist Jeff Weller on Coyote 93.7.

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6: Heartland weather.
7: You made it. The first weekend of June is here. It's going to feel like it too, with high temperatures back in the 80s. For tonight, mostly cloudy with scattered showers and thunderstorms. We could use the rain with low temperatures in the mid 50s. Gradual clearing tomorrow morning, and then the heat is on. Widespread sunshine throughout the afternoon with high temperatures in the mid 80s. More of the same Sunday with highs near 85. Some 90s are in the forecast next week. For WeatherWatch 12, I'm Chief Meteorologist Jeff Weller on Coyote 93.7.

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7: Heartland weather. You made it. The first weekend of June is here. It's going to feel like it too, with high temperatures back in the 80s. For tonight, mostly cloudy with scattered showers and thunderstorms. We could use the rain with low temperatures in the mid-50s. Gradual clearing tomorrow morning, and then the heat is on. Widespread sunshine throughout the afternoon with high temperatures in the mid-80s. More of the same Sunday with highs near 85. Some 90s are in the forecast next week. For WeatherWatch 12,

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0: Continuous a Country, Coyote 93.7, Luke Combs with Sleepless in a Hotel Room. By the way, happy Friday, June 5th. It's Kendall Ray hanging out with you this afternoon, and we have officially made it to the weekend, pretty much. You know, you can totally feel the difference. You know, people, they're smiling more, work emails seem less important, and everyone's kind of just pretending they're not already mentally checked out for the day. I know, I'm not, totally not. Anyways, you know, it's just, you're trying your best to look productive, but it just doesn't work out. Anyways, whether you're wrapping things up at work or heading up north for the weekend or just cruising around town enjoying the sunshine, thank you for hanging out with me today. I love to hang out with you as well. We got plenty more great country coming your way to help kick off your weekend the right way right here on Coyote 93.7.
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1: 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By the way, hello, it's Kendall Ray hanging out with you this Friday afternoon. A quick heads up for you, the Sugar Camp Lions Club Fish Fries happening tonight from 5 to 7:30 at the Sugar Camp Town Hall. 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Who doesn't want a good Friday night fish fry? I know I love my good Friday night fish fries. That's one of my favorite things about living in Wisconsin. It's great. I love it. You don't get anything else like it anywhere else. I don't know why I worded it that way. You get the point. Anyways, if you are looking for some more information, feel free to contact the Sugar Camp Lions Club.
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6: Heartland weather. You made it. The first weekend of June is here. It's going to feel like it too, with high temperatures back in the 80s. For tonight.

0: Continue with the Country Coyote 93.7. Luke Bryan with Crash My Party. By the way, hello, it's Kendall Ray hanging out with you this Friday afternoon. We are deep into the 3 o'clock hour now, and you can officially tell people are in full weekend mode. You know, nobody's walking fast anymore. Emails, they're getting shorter as well. Productivity is hanging on by a thread. Let's be real. I feel that. It's also the time of the day where everyone starts asking the important questions like, what's for dinner? And is it too early to put sweatpants on? No and no. It's never too early. I'll tell you that for real. Whether you're heading out of work or starting a weekend road trip or just enjoying the afternoon sunshine, it is beautiful out, let me tell you. Thank you for spending part of your day with me. I love to spend part of my day with you as well. Let's keep the Friday vibes rolling together with some more continuous hit country right here on Coyote 93.7. I need a little ranch.
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4: Heartland weather. You made it. The first weekend of June is here. It's going to feel like it too, with high temperatures back in the 80s. For tonight, mostly cloudy with scattered showers and thunderstorms. We could use the rain with low temperatures in the mid-50s. Gradual clearing tomorrow morning, and then the heat is on. Widespread sunshine throughout the afternoon with high temperatures in the mid-80s. More of the same Sunday with highs near 85. Some 90s are in the forecast next week. For WeatherWatch 12, I'm Chief Meteorologist Jeff Weller on Coyote 93.7.

0: continue with Sick Country, Coyote 93.7, Shaboozy and Jelly Roll with Amen. By the way, amen to it being 4 o'clock. It's Kendall Ray hanging out with you this Friday afternoon, and you can officially feel the weekend energy kicking in right now. You know, people, they're leaving work early, group chats are active again, and someone somewhere is already standing in line for a fish fry. Might be me in a couple hours. Anyways, Fridays in the Northwoods, they hit different this time of year, you know? Whether you're heading to the lake or grilling tonight or just planning absolutely nothing all weekend, fair enough. Thank you for spending part of your afternoon with me. I love spending part of my afternoon with you as well. 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
1: 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By the way, hello, it's Kendall Ray hanging out with you this Friday afternoon. 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
7: Heartland weather. You made it. The first weekend of June is here. It's going to feel like it too, with high temperatures back in the 80s. For tonight, mostly cloudy with scattered showers and thunderstorms. We could use the rain with low temperatures in the mid-50s. Gradual clearing tomorrow morning, and then the heat is on. Widespread sunshine throughout the afternoon with high temperatures in the mid-80s. More of the same Sunday with highs near 85. Some 90s are in the forecast next week. For WeatherWatch 12, I'm Chief Meteorologist Jeff Weller on Coyote 93.7.

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0: continue with the country. Coyote 93.7, Morgan Wallen with Don't We. By the way, hello, it's Kendall Ray hanging out with you this Friday afternoon. We're getting close to 5 o'clock now, which means one thing. People everywhere are suddenly driving home like they've been freed into the wild for the weekend. You can feel the Friday energy. It's a great sight to see. You know, someone's already heading to the lake. Somebody's firing up the grill. Somebody's started their quick weekend cleaning project that probably gonna falter in a matter of moments. Couldn't be me. But anyways, good luck. Everyone enjoy. Before you officially check out for the weekend, though, our good friend Bruce Marcus is going to have your local news coming up at the top of the hour so you can get caught up on everything happening around the Northwoods and beyond. You never know what our good friend Bruce has to say because, well, this is Bruce we're talking about here. But until then, I got some more continuous hit country coming up for you right here on Coyote 93.7.
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1: Sometimes a wonderful discovery can happen on a property. Sometimes a grisly discovery can happen. The latter occurred Wednesday in Forest County on a lakefront property in Leona. State and local authorities have found human remains at a residence in the 5200 block of East Silver Lake Road. They're sifting through dirt after the new property owner dug a foundation and discovered skeletons. The investigation is continuing, and there is reportedly no danger to the public. Again, human remains discovered this week at a residence in Leona. Well, if you mess up, you might have to pay up. Tyco, which manufactures firefighting foam that caused PFAS contamination, has agreed to a $10 million settlement with Wisconsin. The settlement directly impacts Marinette, which is dealing with PFAS, but it might also impact other communities in the Badger State that have the same problem, like Rhinelander and Stella. Governor Evers and the legislature recently agreed to release more than $100 million to fight the hazardous material in communities. Well, a big guest is traveling to a little Wisconsin community today. President Trump will visit Chippewa Falls to tout his rural policies. There are political implications, since the Republican congressman in the district is struggling to keep his seat this election year. The president has done very well in rural areas his three previous campaigns, but his tariffs have hurt some farmers, and the economy is shaky, especially given high gas prices. Well, for the Northland Pines School District, this is the end of the end, the last day of the school year. I talked to outgoing Pines District Administrator Scott Foster, who's retiring this month.
2: Kids, staff, this supportive community, it's been a great place.
1: Is there anything you're not going to miss?
2: Yeah,

0: besides me.
1: There's been some challenges. We went through a pandemic. We went through other challenges. There's always some HR things. Budgets are always tough. So we're going to miss some, not going to miss those things. But overall, I get up every day and love coming here, and I still will do that through June 30th. I still love it every day.
2: Northland Pines School District Administrator Scott Foster, who will be succeeded by Tony Dupic, who's now principal at St. Germain Elementary and the Montessori Learning Center. Lots of events in our area this weekend. For example, Jenna Richardson of the North Lakeland Discovery Center tells what's happening there.
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9: You made it. The first weekend of June is here. It's going to feel like it too, with high temperatures back in the 80s. For tonight, mostly cloudy with scattered showers and thunderstorms. We could use the rain with low temperatures in the mid-50s. Gradual clearing tomorrow morning, and then the heat is on. Widespread sunshine throughout the afternoon with high temperatures in the mid-80s. More of the same Sunday with highs near 85. Some 90s are in the forecast next week. For WeatherWatch 12, I'm Chief Meteorologist Jeff Weller on Coyote 93.7.

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3: Heartland weather. You made it. The first weekend of June is here. It's going to feel like it too, with high temperatures back in the 80s. For tonight, mostly cloudy with scattered showers and thunderstorms. We could use the rain with low temperatures in the mid-50s. Gradual clearing tomorrow morning, and then the heat is on. Widespread sunshine throughout the afternoon with high temperatures in the mid-80s. More of the same Sunday with highs near 85. Some 90s are in the forecast next week. For WeatherWatch 12, I'm Chief Meteorologist Jeff Weller on Coyote 93.7.
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4: Heartland weather. You made it. The first weekend of June is here. It's going to feel like it too, with high temperatures back in the 80s. For tonight, mostly cloudy with scattered showers and thunderstorms. We could use the rain with low temperatures in the mid-50s. Gradual clearing tomorrow morning, and then the heat is on. Widespread sunshine throughout the afternoon with high temperatures in the mid-80s. More of the same Sunday with highs near 85. Some 90s are in the forecast next week. For WeatherWatch 12, I'm Chief Meteorologist Jeff Weller on Coyote 93.7.

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0: It's Luke Combs tackling those stadium shows one at a time. Yeah, when you get as big as Luke, you can take a stadium and just have your way with it. I mean, he is selling out stadiums multiple nights. And days like these, Chris Randolph, Shania's been known to sell out a stadium or two. She's next.
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0: Ella Langley, she knows what it's like to be number one on the charts. And at the same time, number two. Right? There's one of her songs that was stuck at number one. Coming up, we're going to play a Keith Urban who has dared to be different. He's releasing a soft rock album next with his country Keith Urban twist on it. Can't wait to hear it. It's a yacht rock, as he calls it. Sawyer Brown, Luke Bryan coming up.
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6: Heartland weather. You made it. The first weekend of June is here. It's going to feel like it too, with high temperatures back in the 80s. For tonight, mostly cloudy with scattered showers and thunderstorms. We could use the rain with low temperatures in the mid-50s. Gradual clearing tomorrow morning, and then the heat is on. Widespread sunshine throughout the afternoon with high temperatures in the mid-80s. More of the same Sunday with highs near 85. Some 90s are in the forecast next week. For WeatherWatch 12, I'm Chief Meteorologist Jeff Weller on Coyote 93.7.
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0: Luke Bryan gave us some good news a couple weeks back that he is releasing a brand new album in September. And, you know, the good news is it'll be here before you know it. The bad news is it'll be here before you know it. It's at the end of summer. Vince Gill coming up next.
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